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0: 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Yeah, we know. We think it's pretty cool, too.

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Hell yes! Primordial Radio on a Tuesday morning. Tuesday the 4th of August with me, Full Metal Hackett, live from Main Camp. I'm not joking, we're in Germany. Let's get into

0: Trivium until the world goes cold. And I tell you what, I wish it would cool down. It's been absolutely baking every single stop on the way home from Rockstad 2026 in a car. No, actually, so right. So this is meant to be a proper campsite, actually, but it's somewhere we stayed last year and it was like super cool. And then we thought, oh, we got to stay there again. It's a campsite on the banks of the River Main. It's called Main Camp in Germany. And it was like really cool. It was like the coolest place last year. We're like, oh, we've got to go there again. But they've kind of changed it a bit and it's, oh, I don't know. It's not quite as good. Anyway, it's fucking baking. And we are making our way home here on the road to Rockstad. Like I said, Trivium there, kicking off the show this morning with a brand new one from Anthrax. A bit like this show, The Edge of Perfection. New record drops in September. What's the date for that? Don't know, but it's the 12th studio album, Cursum Perficio. Comes out via Megaforce Records. Right, early morning song link. Let's go from cold to hot.
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3: You're damn right. 6:22 on a Tuesday morning, just gone 20 past 7 here at Main Camp, Germany. Time to get into the early morning listening club, and all this week, no feature a singular record. I am picking a few of my choices from this weekend's upcoming Bloodstock 2026. Who am I going to try and see? Well, nailed on is Stamping Ground. We have a rule on breakfast. If Stamping the Ground are playing, well, we got to go. If you're not familiar with them, well, the chances are you probably haven't listened to this show before. Metallic metalcore, hardcore from Cheltenham, of all places, formed in the mid-90s, really. They had a decent run of it, and they kind of, well, just disappeared really early noughties for a good 10 years. Came back briefly in 2014, did the Sonosphere run, and they're sort of well back together now, seemingly. A slightly different lineup, but Adam's still on vocals. He's your main man. They're wicked. If you like, well, if you like metallic hardcore, these are the best. New Darkness Upon Us was a good one. That was their last proper full length. That was 2003. But one of my favourite albums of all time, Carved from Empty Words, came out in the year 2000. And to this day, they end pretty much every single set with track one, side one from that record, Officer Down.

Then a morning crossing tomorrow, the ferry back to Blighty. And then maybe wash some clothes quickly and then get to Catton Park. Festival starts early this year, doesn't it? Extra day, 25-year anniversary. Celebrations are on. This is the road to Bloodstock, and I need to hear from you. Are you going? Are we seeing you there? At Full Metal Hackett. Twitter, Facebook, Instagram, all threads. FullMetal@primordialradio.com is my email. Hit me up. Who are you looking forward to seeing? And, well, what time are you getting there? Mine's a beer.

That is the new one from Nickelback. Features John 5. It's called Rattle the Cage. Just gone 20 to 8 here in Main Camp, Germany. 20 to 7 back home in the UK, where I hope all is well. This time tomorrow, I don't know. I'm not sure if we'll be back or not. We might be kind of broadcasting from a boat. I'm not sure. Anyway, Parkway Dad's been on. Keep your messages coming. The roll call will come. Two songs, all right? We just got to do this because I remembered we did stop here last year because obviously the name kind of caught our interest. Main Camp in Germany. And it was good. It was like, it was a really cool site. This year they seem to have changed it and we can't quite figure it out. But I remember Parkway Dad was on saying, oh yeah, I know the area quite well. So it's named Main Camp. Right, it gets better. Check it out. It's after the river, but it's not the River Main, it's the River Main, okay? It's pronounced, because, you know, it's a German word. Parkway Dad's parents live just down the road here. No, granddad, sorry, that was it, wasn't it? Grandparents live down the road in Mittenberg, so we could pop there and get our clothes washed. So yeah, next to the River Main, it's a campsite. It's called Mine Camp.

tell you what, quite a few long'uns this morning. It's already gone 10 to 7, 10 to 8 here local time by the River Main at Main Camp in Germany. Chicken Man's here, we'll come back to this. We need to talk dustpans and brushes. Morning to Kev Wistons, who says, have a lovely day, everyone. Nico's here. He's, man, he's locked in from the future. Made it back to Helsinki yesterday, actually. And he says, Main Camp rules. Look out for any angry Austrians. Morning to you, Nico. Ace to see you in Romania. Morning to Rob Andrews, who sent a picture in. We're going to come back to that. Obscure thingy. Morning, glorious bastards. Tramp Cider Tom's back after 10 days of playing nursemaid. Wee. At home. It's back to the real world for me. So what have I missed? I tell you what, we'll have a road trip recap just after 7. Guten Morgen, Herr Hackett, says Scouse John. After an exciting day with the dog and cat... yesterday, with limited meaningful confession, I think I may need some human interaction today. All right, Scouse John's looking for a hooker, so if you can sort him out, do get in touch. Parkway Dab, we just heard from. His parents live down the road here in Miltenberg, near the River Main, which is where we're staying last night, Main Camp. He's qualified to help me pronounce. Yeah, he's telling me it's Main Camp, not Main Camp. Jesus Christ, it gets worse. Morning to Jess, who says, come on, everyone, up and at 'em Tuesday morning.

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3: Yeah, damn right we are. And don't forget to go find them at Bloodstock 2026 this weekend. Well, actually, I should probably double check, but I presume they're going to be on the ground at Catton Park. We are, well, hopefully, if we make it back, final stop last night, Mein Kampf, Germany. Heading off today, hopefully making it to, well, somewhere kind of near Calais would be kind of ideal, really. And then making the morning crossing tomorrow back to Englandshire. And yeah, we'll be at Bloodstock, well, for sure. The Primordial will be on the ground. We've got, Pete Bailey's doing the final touches of who we're speaking to band-wise. We're going to be doing some video clips and all the usual stuff, broadcasting from the camper van field. I'm pretty sure Metal for Good are on the ground. Go and check them out if you can, and any odd stuff, hand it in, you know the drill. Right, just gone 7 o'clock UK, 8 o'clock here, Central European.

Time Audio Radio. New one from Ladrones. That is Arriba La L. I think. Anyway, right about 10 past 7 UK time. We are an hour ahead here at Mein Camp, Germany. Getting ready to go for a swim, actually. Swimming pool opens in like an hour or so, so I'm going to try and get this show done. Go for a dip, and then last kind of real drive today, getting back to, we should make it somewhere in France, Belgium, somewhere around there. Early crossing tomorrow. Ah, fucking flies, sorry. Flies, man. I think we really need to wash our clothes. Trampsider Tom was on earlier, saying, after 10 days of playing nurse and maid at home, by the way, I hope all is well, man. He says, back to the real world for me, so what have I missed? Well, that's a good question. So, we've been on the road nearly 2.5 weeks now, I think. Left the UK on a Monday. I don't want this to be too Craig David, but we left on a Monday, got to the Netherlands Monday night, stayed in a car park near a McDonald's in Eindhoven. Tuesday, Leipzig, hometown of Till Lindemann, went to the Battle of the Nations Monument. I had a nap in a car park. Wednesday, we made it to Prague, went to a metal bar, drank some beers, stayed in another car park, didn't get arrested, and managed to get out all right. Made it to Bratislava, Slovakia on the Thursday, went for a drink on Sunday. What did we do there? Well, not much, actually. It was like Murder Camp Part 2 there. It was freezing cold, so went to sleep, got up, and they tried to charge us for the swimming pool. Friday, made it to the floating houses somewhere in Hungary. The guy made us a cream thing, and then we gave him $20. Left there, stayed somewhere else, ended up in Romania on the Saturday, stayed in a furniture car park, a dog was barking a lot, then to Brasov, the coolest metal bar in the world,

Yeah, they tried to, well, they tried to get our order right. We had chicken and pork and something else, and the boat moved a lot. The showers were in a cubicle, and there was a washing machine on the riverbank. We left there. We've also done Austria. We were in Linz yesterday. I can't really remember the site last night. What was it like? Jesus Christ. Oh, it was very nice. Super posh, very nice. Best shower we've had. And then today we are in Mein Kampf, Germany. I mean, that's a very brief overview.

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3: Yeah, damn right it is. Out here on this Tuesday morning, live from Mein Kampf, Germany, on the road to Bloodstock, making our way back from Rockstar 2026. Chill on the bottom right there if you're on the premium stream. Going to play that for Nico, who's coming from the future Central European... No, that's us. Eastern European time. So nearly 9 o'clock for him right now. Hang on, no, right, 20 past nine. Right, let's get this right. Going live across three time zones this morning. Good to see you in Romania. And I didn't see Nico be sick once. We're kind of worried. Are you okay? If you could video us one. Anyway, We're on the road to Bloodstock. Who's going? Parkway Dad is, whose grandparents live down the road here in Miltonburg in mine by the River Mine, Mine Camp. Jesus Christ. He's getting ready for Bloodstock, so hopefully see you soon. He says good morning, Full Metal Hacker and Tamiri. Well, she's not up, actually. She's in bed. She's exhausted from napping all day and checking Facebook and getting driven around the continent. So she's, you know, she's going to, you know, have a nice lay-in. She's earned it. But she'll be up before midday, hopefully. Feel like crap with a cold and sore throat, says Joe Palmer. Hopefully I'll feel better by Thursday for Bloodstock. Oh man, yeah, everything crossed. Happy Tuesday. Ian Johnson's getting pumped for Bloodstock. One more sleep, see you in the field. And Rich Doe, unknown if he's going to Bloodstock, but it does make a change from the blazing sun. P Super in North Suffolk.

new one from Motionless in White. That is R.I.P. featuring Skylar Grey. Right, just gone 7.30 back home in the UK, where I hope all is well. Just gone 8.30 here on the banks of the River Mine. We're in a campsite called Mine Camp. It's kind of grey, actually. It's still, like, roasting hot, but... Yeah, not quite as bright and sunny as it has been. We kicked off this here show this morning with a brand new one from Anthrax. It's called Edge of Perfection from the forthcoming new record 12 studio album, Cursum Perficio, which is coming out September 18th via Megaforce Records. So they are doing that. Well, that's the second song they've released, but they're also doing these animations that they're releasing based on the characters that are featured on the album cover. The first clip is available now. Go find it. They're saying, when Tim Burton released The Nightmare Before Christmas, they did this whole ad campaign, meet the characters, meet Jack, meet Sally, and they gave a little description about them. Charlie Benante talking this. He says, this is what inspired the idea to release these stories about the characters on the cover of our album. When we came up with the art for the cover, we felt the characters needed to have a backstory and not just be an image on an album cover. For The Magician, initially, he was meant to be the younger version of the Among the Living character. The Preacher, Among the Living, obviously their 1987 album, with the Preacher on the front. So the dude on the new record was good, so it was all going to tie in with that. He says he could have been a magician when he was younger, and he is really sadistic. Oh. For the bride, Clara, and dog, we wanted to make something that was another door into the cover and get a glimpse of who these characters are. Okay, cool. So every Tuesday, they're unveiling individual stories of the characters that feature on the cover of the new record. So go and check it out.

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We love it when you buy our shit. But sometimes, we like it when you buy their shit. Through our affiliates page. You buy something, and we get a little cut. Win-win. From car insurance, to gig tickets, to travel, music, and love, honey. That was my fault.

0: Christina. That is Lacuna Coil, Our Truth. 7:45 in the UK, 8:45 here at Mein Camp in Germany. Big news. Tamiri's finally got out of bed. And right on cue, just... Oh, I'm doing a little round of applause. Happy with that? All right. So she's just mumbling something in Cockney. Anyway, before that, we had a... Well, one of the singles dropped from the recent Megadeth self-titled album. They're on their farewell tour, seemingly forever. Just released another new leg of the tour. This time with Black Label and Testament. Back in the UK and Ireland next year. Birmingham, Glasgow, Cardiff, Manchester, Nottingham, London, Belfast. Actually, no Ireland at all, actually. So that is March 2027. Tickets go on sale this weekend, so good luck to anyone wanting to get one. If you're in the field at Bloodstock, you're probably going to miss out. Well, I don't know, actually, because, I mean, these are quite big venues, and I know Megadeth, it's, you know, legendary and stuff, but are they going to fill Wembley Arena? Like, no offence, like, you know, legend, but is he going to fill... Can they do 10,000 anymore?
1: It'll take a while. But...
0: Okay, well, there's our official analysis. It'll take a while.
1: It won't sell out instantly.
0: No. Okay, well, thanks. That's what this show's been lacking this morning.
1: Cheers.

I'm not sure I've ever played Hoobastank on this here show, particularly brand new Hoobastank. That is How Do You Sleep? Primordial Radio on this Tuesday morning, already on the cusp of 8 o'clock UK. What was that? Something just fell off something. Oh. Anyway, live from the big orange bus for the final time? Oh, no, well, we got tomorrow morning. I'm not sure where we're going to be. Nearly back to the UK, hopefully just in time for Bloodstock 2026. Nearly 9 o'clock local time here, so we're getting ready

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0: 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But we're here to lend you a helping hand. It's been a hell of a time these past couple of years. And it's okay not to be okay. Hell, who's okay? 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And they can do

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2: You're damn right it is. On a Tuesday morning, live from the big orange bus, honk, honk, on the banks of the River Mine. What's this campsite called, please?
3: Main camp.
2: It's called Mode. So Parkway Dad's been on. He said morning to you, by the way. I said, oh, she's napping. She's had a hell of a day. Do you remember we stayed here last year?
3: Yeah.
2: Right. And do you remember he got in touch then and said, actually, my grandparents live there. It's his second home here.
3: Yeah.
2: Do you remember that?
3: I do, actually.
2: Yeah. So he just reminded me. His kind of second home, half his family, his grandparents live on the banks of this river. And it's not pronounced Maine.
3: Okay.
2: It's spelled M-A-I-M, but it's it's pronounced Mine.
3: Mine.
2: And this campsite is therefore called Mine Camp. That's yeah. Just what it's called. I mean, they haven't thought it through. Anyway, just got 9 o'clock here, local time at Mine Camp. People are getting up. The swimming pool's nearly open. We're going to go for a dip. It's kind of grey, but it's still sweltering hot. I hope all is well in the UK. Welcome 8 a.m. crew, 9 a.m. crew, 10 a.m. crew. Delete appropriately.

0: New one from Devil Driver. Title track from the forthcoming new album. That's called Strike and Kill. To Mary's ears, she's just called me RuPaul. What?
1: Not for being glamorous, just for being shady.
0: Being shady? Why?
1: Just a, if the cameras aren't on, it doesn't matter.
0: Yeah, so right, so in our relationship, we don't ever talk, right? We just sit in silence for whole days, like 20 hours, we don't speak. Like, right, save it for between 6 and 10 UK time, and you can tell me then. It's all content, do you know what I mean? I don't want to hear about your day, like, in the evening. Tell me no. Anyway, speaking of which, tell me about your evening. Right, so we made it here to Main Camp, Germany, on the banks of the River Main. It's a campsite. It's desperately inappropriately titled. Final stop, well, penultimate stop on the way home from Rockstad, Romania. On the road to Bloodstock. Well, I am anyway. I've got to drop you off, innit?
1: Yeah.
0: Anyway, we're on the road, final stop at the campsite, and it's kind of nearly 2.5 weeks into the road trip. Actually, it was the first night last night. I had one can last night. Mm-hmm. I had one beer. I was like, oh man, I'm done. You get to this point, everybody's kind of tired. It's like, oh, you know, waiting for the second wind for the next 2 weeks on the road, isn't it?
1: Yeah.
0: Are you tired?
1: I am tired.
0: Oh, jeez, you lot. I'll tell you what, I did a year of this once. Some people just aren't cut out for it, are they?
1: Give me a medal, isn't it?
0: Give me a medal. Well, I didn't, actually. I didn't even get a world record either. Anyway, that's the sore point. Right, so, yeah, but you do, you have to, it's just life, isn't it? It becomes normal. So you're like, well, some days you're like, oh, I'm tired, or some days, whatever, do you know what I mean?
1: Mm-hmm.
0: So it's like, well, and everyone was like, it's a bit quiet. It's like, well, I'm going to have one beer. I went to bed pretty early. You stayed up, because obviously you get to chill all day while I'm driving. Maybe check.
1: Just wanted to turn my brain off for a bit.
0: So you were sat up on your own?
1: Yeah.
0: What happened?
1: Sirens were going off. Like they did in the wall. All these sirens going off. I'm like, hello? Can anybody else hear this? What's going on?
0: So a war siren, apparently.
1: Well, they had it in the war days.
0: I desperately try not to mansplain, but it's an air raid siren.
1: Right. At the time, I was just like, that's what they played during the war.
0: Honestly, it must be the first night I slept proper, because I didn't hear any of this. Right, what did it sound like?
1: It sounded like this.
0: Well, that's, I mean, can we... That's, is that it? Or have you got the wrong sound effect?
1: It's like one whole, like 2 minutes with this whole siren going off like that.
0: Okay. Why was there an air raid siren last night?
1: Well,
0: do we know?
1: Apparently, it is to do. It's a warning. A wailing tone. It means you should go inside, close all windows and doors, and turn on the radio. Warning app for instructions.
0: All right. Tell you what, turn the radio on, but yeah. I'm not going to be able to tell them anything about it, am I?
1: Or to do with a call for volunteer fireworkers.
0: Oh. Okay.
1: So it's one of those.
0: Why does that say Feuerschwanz?
1: I don't think they want your girlfriends.
0: No. I tell you what, the alarm goes off and they show up. I'm coming out.

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3: You're damn right. On the banks of the River Mine. We're in a campsite. It's called Mine Camp. It's 20 past nine right here. Actually, kind of just gone hour behind in the UK. I hope all is well. Chicken Man was on earlier. He was saying, what was the Dustpan and Brush Band?
4: Oh, he messaged me last night.
3: Oh, did he?
4: Yeah.
3: Oh, he messaged me too. Oh, hang on. Oh, is this an audio clip?
4: It's a video.
3: Oh, hang on. Right, okay. Right, do I start again? It has to be near the microphone.
4: Sorry, I was
3: that's kind of how radio works. Come on.
4: He played me his little party. Hang on, I'm just opening it up.
3: Right, okay, good.
5: real big day down in Swansea's Island.
3: There's... what the hell is going on in that clip, by the way?
4: I don't know.
3: Anyway. So, right, just in case you're wondering, dustpan and brush. They're called Sarabula. We saw them in Romania, Rockstar 2026. They are party, grindcore, rave, pigcore metal.
6: Come to find out.
3: Good luck finding that in your local HMV. Morning to you. Morning to... Oh, Nico's been back on. He was sick once at Rockstad.
4: Yeah.
3: He says, yeah, floor pizza during airborne, so all is well in the world. Oh, thank God for that.
4: Yeah.
3: I was concerned. I didn't see him be sick once. We played bottom for him, as is standard. Morning, mate and listeners. Says Greg is on the Twitter. Scouse John, still looking for a hooker. I played Closer by Nine Inch Nails. He says, that's a bit weird. Well, you're the one grinding away wearing Alan Partridge underpants. Ev Mitchell says, clear blue skies and already super warm here in southeast Norfolk. Rich Doe is in northeast Suffolk. No, hang on, is it the other way around? Anyway, Waveney Valley's quite warm. Scorcher, filthy Phil, is pumped for Bloodstock. He's only on the ground for Friday. Hopefully see you there. Who else is along? Brian from Chester, Bloodstock roll call. Do let me know if you are on the ground, if you're coming down for 1, 2, 3, or 4 days. He's heading down Thursday. There is a band playing on Sunday I wouldn't mind checking out, as I've heard they are quite good. Who do you reckon it is?
4: Don't know.
3: It's Orbit Culture. Come on. Orbit something or other, he says. Anyone heard of them? Rich Doe is not going to Bloodstock. Shout out to Ragnar, who's locked in this morning. Yep. Our cat always tunes in.
6: Come to Butthead.
3: He's back home in southeast London with Christine, who's I wonder how much electric she's got through. So you may know her, mother of bears, also owner of the biggest vibrators you've seen known to mankind. That's why Ragnar's out in the garden, can't sleep through that racket. Sounds like they're digging up the road again. A couple of pictures of him, yeah, he gets in and climbs on her chest around 10 to 6. Put on the radio, will you stick on the wireless? I want to hear the governor, he's in mind camp. Human interaction, as I've only a cat

0: Tuesday morning, Prime Audio Radio. That is Vended, another band that was banging at Rockstar, didn't it?
1: Yes.
0: You like them, didn't you?
1: I do like them, yeah.
0: Are they going to turn up on your 10-ton takeover?
1: No.
0: Okay, good. Well, thankfully they were there. Another band that's not on your list is Machine Head. Oh, I tell you
1: but
0: what,
1: they're very good.
0: We might have to. Anyway, we can talk about our relationship when we get home. Hey, we were talking Megadeth earlier. Just announced another run of dates on the Never Ending Farewell tour, and I was saying, oh, man, they're quite big venues. Are they going to do it? Trampsider Tom thinks it's quote ridiculous. He says they're doing the Co-op, the biggest arena in the land. They've never even headlined above Apollo level in Manchester. I get that it's the last tour, but have a bit of reality tonight. I tell you what, Trampsider's fuming about the announcement.
1: Yeah, you tell him.
0: You tell him, Trampsider. Jason the Undertaker's here. Weather report from the Kingdom of Fife. Shite. The rest of you enjoy the sun. Morning happy people, says Rundown. Just getting dressed to head out for work. May the super fun day begin. Rich Doe was loving presidents. All is well in the world. Funnily enough, we've had peaches and yoghurt for tea last night.
1: Okay.
0: Oh, so he's got some yoghurt in.
1: Okay.
0: Yoghurt in.
1: Yoghurt in.
0: Yoghurt in?
1: Yoghurt in.
0: Don't look that up on Urban Dictionary. Oh, look. Christine's posted a picture of 3 peaches and 4 strawberries.
1: Bit of yoghurt.
0: Is there something filthy in there? I don't know. You lot are just disgusting. Phil Badeau saying, sound the siren. Maybe Heavy Kevy was preparing a request. Yeah, so I went to bed last night. I was knackered. Tamiri sat up and there was an air raid siren. You sound like you were actually scared.
1: I was concerned, yeah. Air raid sirens going off.
0: Did you call the authorities? Hello? I'm a bit concerned.
1: This stupid English.

0: I'm not sure I know that tune. That's Electric Cool Boy, The Way You Are. Do you know that one?
1: No.
0: Okay, good. Well, so we're new to the Cool Boy party, aren't we, really?
1: We're newly converted.
0: They were banging at Rockstad. They've just been announced as Wacken Headliners 2027. Have you read the comments?
1: No.
0: Okay, well, I'm sure it's all like pretty well...
1: Is it going to be the same thing?
0: Pretty welcoming and like pumped for it. I'd imagine the majority of the old school Wacken crew. the denim jacket lot are better loving that. But yeah, Electric Cool Boy, Five Finger Death Punch and Halloween.
1: Okay. Something for everyone.
0: Well, there
1: you
0: is that.
1: You don't have to watch the band.
0: No, well, though, there is that. I mean, your Wacken is kind of up there. You go because it's Wacken.
1: Yeah.
0: The band's, well, but yeah, people are going to moan anyway. Right, talking of songs that get played and not for everybody and, you know, a bit controversial. Maybe some people will hate it. You're picking the 10 Ton Takeover Hour of Tunes from 9 o'clock.
1: Yeah.
0: Okay, good. What can we expect? I'll tell you what, don't tell them.

0: Get the funk out. That is Extreme for your Tuesday morning. Not a million miles off 9 o'clock UK time. Coming up 10 here in Germany on the banks of the River Main, the campsite. I'm not joking. Look it up. It's called Main Camp, isn't it?
1: It is.
0: It's called Main Camp. As Partway Dad, his family are from down the road. This is his second home. His grandparents live down in Miltenberg.
1: Okay, yeah.
0: We're not a million miles from Würzburg, which we came to. Well, we came here last year, didn't we?
1: We did, yeah.
0: And we came here because it looked really nice, and it was. It was like a perfect kind of place, and there was a laundrette. It was a really, really, really cool site. They've kind of changed it this year. We can't find the laundrette this time. John's just been out and about on a mission, hasn't he?
1: He found a bakery.
0: He found a bakery randomly, and he went to the building, that was the laundrette last year, right?
1: Yeah.
0: And so he thought, reception is what he thought he found.
1: Yeah.
0: So I just spoke to him just now. He said, I went over there, opened the door, poked my head in. There's a German woman in a bikini and a massage table. Right, anyway, I'm off there.

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3: My name's Tamira and I'm from London, innit?
2: Okay, cool. Right, 10-ton takeover is being taken over by the Cockney Reject. 10 of your heaviest songs. Keep yours coming in, by the way. 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So I said this to her, I said, well, we're on the road, you know, it's like, it's me, it's you. Oh, what's that song?
3: The You and Me song by the One of Those.
2: Is it? Yeah. Oh. Yeah, is that on the list?
3: No, it's not.
2: Oh, thank God for that. I tell you what. Right, listen, let me just do one disclaimer. What? This does improve as the hour goes on, all right?
3: Oh, my God.
2: What are we kicking off with?
3: We're kicking off with the Manics, isn't it?
4: I hate purity. I hate goodness. I don't want virtue to exist anyway. I want everyone corrupt.

0: Right. 10 of the heaviest songs you can think of. That is the Manic Street Preachers into garbage.
1: Jeez. I said it wasn't heavy, it was just my favourite.
0: Yeah, no, to be fair, I say this. And like, actually, so anyone thinking about, I want to submit my 10, but I'm a bit worried I'm going to be mocked and ridiculed like she is often by him. honestly, it's subjective, isn't it?
1: Yeah.
0: Do you know what I mean? Heavy, one man's heavy is another man's not very heavy.
1: Poser.
0: What did you say?
1: It says one man's heavy is another man's poser metal.
0: Is another man's poser metal? Oh, look at you trying to be dead edgy.
1: I know, cool.
0: So anyway, your 10 kicked off with the Manics. Why?
1: They have been my favourite band since I was 8 years old.
0: Okay.
1: So, yeah, so, and then that
0: so for over 40 years.
1: Yeah.
0: Okay.
1: So, yeah, that was my always go-to song when I was a teen.
0: That's the first song on the album.
1: It is, yeah.
0: I know that. It came out in 1994.
1: It did indeed, yeah.
0: See, I know stuff.
1: Yeah.
0: And garbage. Why?
1: Beautiful Shirley Manson.
0: Yes.
1: All angry.
0: She's still
1: angry.
0: Well, no.
1: Good.
0: Oh, I was good. Yeah. Okay.
1: And yeah, she's still hot.
0: You still would, wouldn't you?
1: Oh, God, yeah.
0: Anyway, things are going to get heavier soon, but not quite yet. Number 3 on the list is, Jesus, it's your man Bill Vallo, isn't it?
1: My 20s and early 30s, I went through a whole Finnish metal phase. I only ever listened to Finnish metal. I travelled to Finland all the time, and him were my favourite band.
0: Okay. And Bill, if you're listening, we've still got your coffee cup in our kitchen.
1: Shh, don't tell him that.
0: If you could come and get it.

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2: It is me, Full Metal Hackett, in the Slay area for a Tuesday morning. The 10-ton takeover with a very special guest this morning. What's your name again?
3: My name's Tamiri and I'm from London.
2: That's a silly name. I've not heard one like that before.
3: No.
2: Anyway, it's lovely to have you on the show. 10-ton takeover, you've picked 10 songs. Trust me, it's going to get heavier. So we've had the Manics, we've had Garbage, we've had him. I know what you're thinking. Jesus Christ, Morbid Angel, sit down. Track four, though, now we're starting to talk. So earlier on, actually, in the show, we had some Dio-era Sabbath, Children of the Sea. Well, we're going to go track four here on your list, Children of the Grave. Why?
3: It's got a beautiful bass line at the beginning, hasn't it?

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3: Live from the Big Orange Bus on the banks of the River Mine in a campsite called Mine Camp. We're in a 10-ton takeover in the Slay area. Tamiri's picking the tunes this morning. I mean, you've never done this, have you?
4: No, I haven't.
3: So for us, bad. So we'll get this out of the way. We've had the Manics, we've had Garbage, all the heavy hitters, him. Black Sabbath was a bit more like it, yeah. Going in the right direction. And that right there is from the first Soulfly album. It's called Bleed. Why?
4: So that got me into metal. Do you remember when Metal Hammer used to give the little free CDs?
3: Well, it's a bit before my time. Yeah. I remember the digital downloads, yes.
4: The big kids used to tell you about it.
3: Yeah, the bigger kids in school told me about that.
4: Yeah, so I'd always put those on my little Creative Zen player.
3: On a what?
4: Creative Zen.
3: What's that? I actually don't know what that is.
4: Oh, it's not an iPod, but it was just another.
3: Oh, like when people go, oh, can I use your iPad? But it's a generic tablet.
4: Yeah. Okay. Yeah, one of those. It was better than a... cool. God, anyway.
3: But yeah, we saw them the other night. They didn't. I don't think they played anything off that first
4: album. They played Blood.
3: Did they play that
4: they
3: song?
4: They played Blood, yeah.
3: Did they?
4: Yeah, I got a bit excited.
3: Oh my God, I missed it. Where was I? I was there.
4: Next to me.
3: Oh. Oh, well.
4: There we go.
3: I was quite pissed on it. It was about 2 a.m.
4: It was, yeah. But Soulflyer was like, oh, I like this. I really like this. I start listening to a bit more heavier stuff.
3: Cool. Well, thank God. I mean, for the purpose of this feature, thank God for that. Right, that was fifth on your list. Up next, bringing it up to current day, kind of. Well, a bit more modern-er.
4: Modern-er.
3: A band that we saw the other day also, and we're going to see again. Well, I'm going to see again this weekend. Brian from Chester's a little bit of a fan. Who is it, and what song are we doing?
4: It is Orbit Culture, Sorrower.
3: Okay, any particular reason for this particular song in particular?

0: here in the Sleigh area for a Tuesday morning. This is the 10-ton takeover. Tamiri's picking the tunes. Right, what are we up to? Track 1, 2, 3, 4, 5, 6. That was track number 7. Mm-hmm. That is our friends over in Red Method. That is Adrielle. Mm-hmm. Any particular... Oh, actually, just quickly before I ask you why, right? So if there is a reason or if it's just another case of it's banging. So the other morning, we played the new one. What's it called? Counting Corpses? No, they've got another one, haven't they?
1: Don't remember.
0: They've got another new one there. And actually, they're just in the process of shooting a brand new video. Keep your eyes peeled for that. Anyway, we played that, and I randomly found... So Stefan's been leaving me answer phone messages, and I've missed all these. Have you heard this? Right.
2: Get fucking drowned now. Get on the M1, then take the next junction off into the fucking river. Get drowned. Love you. Bye.
0: That's our friend Stefan off of Red Method. What the hell is that about?
1: I don't know.
0: Why does he want us to get drowned in a river?
1: Ain't got a clue.
0: Anyway, he does say love you. Bye. Right. So anyway, that was Adriel. Zealand Ardor up next. I don't think I've got any answer for messages from them. This is Tusker G. Is there a backstory or just because?
1: Just because, and Manuel.

0: Tuesday morning in the Slay area, the 10 ton takeover. She's been picking the tunes.
1: Yep.
0: Hey, by the way, did I just say the day? What day is it?
1: It's Tuesday, isn't it?
0: Right, cool, good. Tuesday, right, so that's the first actual proper day check we've had all day. So we've had Mannix, we've had Garbage, Him. We've got Heavier from there on in. Black Sabbath, Soulfly, Orbit Culture, Red Method, and that right there is Zeal and Ardour, track 8 of your 10-ton takeover. Like I said, we're running low, so if anyone's listening thinking, oh, I'm a bit worried, I don't like it that heavy, but it's heavy subjective, so mm-hmm. It could be heavy. Somebody, actually, right, so someone sent in 10 punk rock songs, and we don't have any of them, so that's why I haven't played it. Steve Evans, predictably, you know what he sent in, didn't you? But again, there's all songs I need to find, so that, he was one of the first to act, actually, and we will get round to it, I don't have any time to dig the songs. He's going to, anyway, we'll sort that out when we sort that out. Somebody else sent me a couple of we had an acoustic song once, do you remember? Because it was heavy to this person lyrically.
1: Okay.
0: Heavy, it's all anyway,
1: yeah.
0: It's up for interpretation. fullmetal@primordialradio.com is my email. Get them in. That's probably your best bet because you can do it anytime. A lot of people randomly send them on an evening, sit down, have a drink, have a think, send in a backstory or not, it's whatever. It's Abby Evelyn, wasn't it? Sent like a story of the London Marathon, and that was really cool. Or you've just literally got a list and just nearly every song has been, it's banging. So track 9,
1: exactly,
0: I suppose,
1: yeah.
0: Inevitably that this band would appear on your 10. Who is it and why?
1: I love them. It's Ghost. They sound like ABBA and I love ABBA.

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0: 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Yeah, we know. We think it's pretty cool, too.

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Abbey Road version of Little Wonder by Architect here at Pramadi Radio on this Tuesday morning, the 4th of August. How are we? We're doing all good today. Main thanks to Hackett for this morning and to Muri. I loved that playlist as well. I don't know how I'm going to keep up to it, to be honest, but I'm going to try my best. Now, every Tuesday, what we do is we play you five brand new tunes that got added to the Pramadi Presents playlist from last Sunday. Starting off with Mason Hill. They dropped this track called Hurricane a couple of weeks back, taken from their new album World So Wonderful, which is set for release 23rd of October. So here it is. This is Hurricane.

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2: 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Omega 2. Carry out the mission carefully.

0: George Walker's in and then Wargasm with Pyro. More music on the way from the likes of Papa Roach and Avatar Standing By. But up next, your number one for this week. So we do a thing here, Primordial Radio, is voted by you, of course. So what we do is we count the 10 most upvoted tracks, and this week was number 10, Devil Driver, number 9, Bad Wolves, number 8, Ladrones, 7, Anthrax at 6, King Ultra Mega, Nickelback at 5, and Imminence at 4, Green Lung at 3, and at 2, Ice 9 Kills. And your number 1 this week,
1: if we want
0: Rob
1: to live,
0: Zombie,
1: we must
0: die. Tarantula. Die. Every Monday at 2, find out who's going to be number 1 next week.

and Tetrack. More music on the way from the Menzingers and Blackstone Cherry. And it is Bloodstock Week. Yes, so many of you will be going tomorrow and Thursday, and others as day ticket holders. And there's also this anticipation, obviously, you know, your favorite bands and all of these, you know, artists that you're going to go see and meet. But also there's this thing, I don't know if it's just me, but I get obsessed with the weather. So last festival that I went this year was Trees, and it was an absolute scorcher, and it was like maximum, there were days were like 36 and we were baking, and there were not enough ice lollies to cool us down. And but Bloodstock is not going to be like that this year. And I was just looking at the weather, and it's looking like it's going to be good though. No rain, apart from Saturday, a few showers, but maximum, it's going to be like 24 on Saturday, but it's going to be like 22, 19, so early 20s. So that seems to be all right for you all. So yeah, I hope that you have a fantabulous time. Right, up next, another addition to the Promoter Presents playlist. I'd like to introduce to you a quintet called Tunnel Vision. So they describe their sound as grunge gaze, and immediately I was like, what is this? And yeah, I listened to it and I was like, whoa, I like it. It's very interesting. Sounds really, really interesting. And I thought immediately, yes, everyone needs to know about this band. So they've got a new single called Chameleon, and here it is.

The main thing is here, Primordial Radio. Now it's time to take you to my dark side when I play you something a little bit more, you know, towards the macabre, a bit more death metal kind of thing, you know, just to wake you up a bit. So the band is Occultists. I love these guys, and they are from my home country, Portugal. And if you are into death metal and you're like, what the hell are you on about? You need to add this band to your favorite playlists, like right now, or maybe after listening to this. This is one of my faves, Sign of the Ripper. Welcome to my dark side.

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What a band. Crowley here from Radio Radio. Absolutely loved them when they played our last PGM that while ago. And I've been following them ever since. So I've always been on the lookout for new music from them. And as soon as I hear something, I will let you know. Up next, another addition to the Promoter Presents playlist. And this one is heavy. La Signora are back with their horror deathcore sound and their new track, Sandy Cheeks, questions the United States defense spending on foreign conflict. So they've always been quite political. And to be honest, a lot of bands are, and we love them for it. Here it is, La Signora, Sandy Cheeks.

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2: One, two.

Linkin Park, here from Audio Radio. Linkin Park are just one of those bands that I fell in love with all over again, but in a different way. So Linkin Park, I loved Hybrid Theory. I listened to it like zillions of times, and it's still one of those that I can re-listen and I don't get bored of it. Every track, just no skips. And it was one of those bands that opened up my mind to so many others that I know and love right now. And then obviously the sad loss of Chester. And then I kind of stopped listening to it because it was just too painful. And then I'm so glad that they are back with a new singer. And I'm so glad that they decided to still be called Linkin Park and not change their name, because then, obviously, like, they've got millions of fans of Linkin Park. Imagine after all these years having to graft to start again. Wow, ain't it? But Emily Armstrong, she is just such a force to be reckoned with. And it was just like, she was so, so good. I've seen Linkin Park for the first time at Download Festival and in Rock in Rio in Lisbon. I went specifically to Lisbon to see Linkin Park because I love Linkin Park and I fell in love with them all over again. And Heavy is the Crown is one of my favorites from the new album. And I think she is perfect for this band. And they, just the way that they are as a band on stage, got to meet the new drummer, Colin. He is so, such a dude, honestly. So easy to talk to, you know. We were just chatting about stuff. We're talking about Pastéis Nata. I met them at the Linkin Nata that they were doing in Portugal. The whole thing where they were giving free Pastéis Nata and some stickers and stuff like that. And Johan was doing an interview for local radio, and then Colin was like kind of hanging out with fans for a bit. So yeah, that was such a vibe. And yeah, it was such a good day that day, Rock and Rio. But yeah, Linkin Park, man. Oh, they're gonna go for many, many years to come, ain't it? More music on the way from Incubus and the Used, but let's have some Caius. This is Demon Cleaner.

0: Some trumpets are there from Big Band of Boom. Hopefully that woke you up a little bit. I know Tuesday mornings are just so, aren't they? You know, it's not quite halfway. Yes, Monday's done, but I hope that, you know, it goes quickly for you, wherever you are doing today. And up next, another addition to the Promoter Presents playlist, Stay Safe. From Manchester, they're kind of underground pop punk bands, and they have released a new single, and this was released a few days ago. This is Catastrophe. If you are a fan of State Champs and Neck Deep, that sort of thing, go and check these guys out. Let me know what you think as ever. Thumbs up or thumbs down.
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One of my favorite tunes when we did industrial rock for our Beyond the Main Riff. Loved doing that. And I found so many bangers as well. And last week we did Black Gaze, which I loved as well. And I've been loving finding new subgenres. You know, one of those that you say to someone, oh, I'm really into Nintendo Core. And they're like, what is that? One of those. And so I'm not sure what I'm going to do this week yet, what's going to follow, but I think we might stay within the metal kind of thing yet. But yes, I will let you know, as I'll be back next Thursday for another edition of Beyond the Main Riff. So that was Stabbing Westward, Save Yourself. I'm going to play out with the last addition to the Pro 100% playlist this week with a bit of blues rock. We love a little bit of that. So I'm going to play you the latest one from Bywater Cool, and they've got a new studio album called Broken Souvenirs, which is out now. So this is it. So don't go anywhere, because Dewsbury, and then you've got John for the evening. Take care of yourselves, one another. See you again soon on his network. It's my pleasure. Ciao for now.

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Yes, mate. Tuesday afternoon. We're here already, thanks to Kat taking care of business. Also Hackett for this morning. I'm Dewsbury here for the next few hours. This is a tune. A perfect circle. This is Three Libras.

is the latest one from Bad Wolves, Paint It Red. It's Primordial Radio. Welcome, if you are just joining us, on this Tuesday, the 4th of August. As is traditional, in about an hour's time, we're going to get all the new additions to the playlist for this week. There are some absolute belters this week, yes. But on this day, the 4th of August, and also, if I could just have an aside, how in the shit is it the 4th of August? On this day, in 1693, it's the date traditionally ascribed to Dom Pérignon's invention of champagne. Ah. So we're not 100% certain, but they traditionally put it at this date. Cool, man. And it's gone down a storm ever since 1693. On this day in 1892, a Sunday school teacher named Lizzie Borden, her father and stepmother were murdered with an axe in Fall River, Massachusetts, in America. Lizzie Borden is later arrested, tried, and acquitted. Ah. Wasn't there a band called Lizzie Borden, something like that? On this day, in 1967, Pink Floyd released their debut album, The Piper at the Gates of Dawn, on which most of the songs were written by Syd Barrett. It's been kind of recognised as one of the seminal psychedelic rock albums of the 60s. And on this day, in 1984, Prince started a 24-week run at the top of the US album charts with Purple Rain.

0: 24 weeks at the top of the US album charts. Over 20 million copies sold worldwide. It became, for a time, the 7th best-selling soundtrack album of all time, although I think it's since been surpassed. Which made me curious. I went and had a quick Google. Do you want to guess what the best-selling soundtrack of all time is? I got one of the top three. The top three best-selling. In third place, Saturday Night Fever, the one that I thought of. The second best-selling, Dirty Dancing. And the best-selling soundtrack album of all time, Bodyguard, Whitney Houston. Wow.
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with Deadly Conversation. Unlike something from the Black Country that would be Deadly Conversation. Wow, that was terrible. Primordial Radio, we are around about 12:30. King Kraken to play for us next. And, of course, King Kraken are going to be our headliners next year for the Big Bang 9. Going on Friday the 16th, Saturday the 17th of July at Augury, as is traditional. Now, I haven't spoken to Moose in a hot minute. And I know that we were like 70, 80% sold out for the Big Bang last week when we recorded the podcast. So I don't know. Look, I've just been on the website and tried to buy tickets. And it would let me. So that means we haven't quite sold out yet. But I'd say that's probably going to be happening quite soon. So if you wanted to get your tickets for next year's Big Bang, probably wouldn't hang about. King Kraken playing, that is going to be fabulous. And also, it's an emotional thing, man. Urban Assault are going to be opening. So we've got King Kraken and the 500 co-headlining with support from Raptors and Urban Assault. Rossi's band. Rossi Starbrook opening the Big Bang next year. When we first launched Primordial, Rossi was in the process of recovering from a terrible illness. I can't remember if it was childhood leukemia, something like that. It was awful. And that was when we at Primordial first got to know Rossi, first got to know his dad, Rich. And you may well have met Rich at one of the Primordial events since then. So the fact that Rossi is going to be playing with his band opening up the Big Bang next year is just... Bring it on, man.

That is Green Lung with Necropolitan Line, which I mentioned before, thanks to Donkey, just sounds like Deep Purple's Highway Star. Maybe it draws influence. It draws influence from Deep Purple's Highway Star. Maybe, yeah. Tuesday afternoon, not a million miles away from 1 o'clock, so it's time to celebrate the great and good of the world of rock and metal by playing a double hit of songs in a primordial double tap and looking ahead to this weekend's Bloodstock Festival. Man, that is going to be a grand old weekend. I was sat down with my beloved the other day and we were just going through the bands list and I was explaining who some of the bands are because she doesn't quite keep up with the really heavy stuff as much as, for example, I do. So I was explaining who some of the bands were. And then she was flicking through a lot of band logos and asking me to translate. Yeah, there were lots of them that even I couldn't get looking through the Bloodstock lineup. But then it's Bloodstock coming up. So it's traditional that you can't read half the band names on the lineup poster. One name that I can read, though, going to be headlining this coming Friday night. And what finer way to finish off a Friday at Bloodstock than with a double hit of Lamb God.

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0: 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But we're here to lend you a helping hand. It's been a hell of a time these past couple of years.

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That is Gjallarhorn from Amon Amarth. It is taken from the forthcoming new album, The Allfather Awakens. And it's very, very Amon Amarth. So we've been trying out the the first acoustic track that Amon Amarth have done, Up Half, has been on the playlist for the last couple of weeks. And, you know, we were liking it as a station. However, now that they've dropped that single, I think it's more us. So that is the first of the new additions to the playlist for this week, which leads us on to Tom Morello, who, in his own words, makes anti-racist songs for anti-racists, makes anti-fascist songs for anti-fascists, and makes anti-Nazi songs for anti-Nazis, which I think is fabulous. This latest track tells the true story of three young Dutch women who became spies, saboteurs, and resistance fighters against the Nazis during the Second World War.

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lover of heavy metal, Tony Iommi, is releasing a brand new album on October the 23rd. From it, that is the first track. It's called World Alone, featuring friend of the station and Fury bassist Becky Baldwin on the bass, which I just think is very, very cool. Fair play to her, man. So that is the third new addition to the playlist for this week, which leads us on to Bury Tomorrow. So I've been trying Bury Tomorrow out on the spot plays for the last couple of weeks, and it's had a great response. So Bury Tomorrow are now kind of kickstarting their independent era with the launch of their own label, Death Records. This is SX, which apparently is short for Symptom. This is the sound of a band going out on their own, doing their own thing. I'm here for it, man.

picture the scene. You flick the radio on and bam, you're right in the middle of an interview of your favorite band. Damn, you think, I've missed most of it already. Fret not, because we're a generous bunch. We upload clips of all our interviews to our YouTube channel, so you don't have to miss a beat. 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

That is Wargasm, who recently announced their signing to Hopeless Records alongside the release of their new single. That is titled Get Down. One of the spot plays for this week. Let me know what you're thinking with that one. It'll come around maybe a couple times this week and next. And all of your thoughts, whether positive or negative, give me a thumbs up or a thumbs down. Let me know what you're thinking about that. Same as with this latest track from President. They have got the new album coming on September the 4th. I say new album, it's their debut album. It feels like we've been talking about this band forever. Like, it was last year at Download Festival when they made their first appearance. But we were talking about them a long time before that, when they were on the Download poster. And they're only just getting round next month, and 1 month's time from today, in fact, to releasing their debut album. Blood of Your Empire will be out September the 4th. As a kind of precursor to it, they've dropped this one, Dark Heaven. And as I mentioned, let me know what you think. Thumbs up, thumbs down.

The Ghosts of Me and You. That is from Less Than Jake for us. Not a million miles away from 2 o'clock. It's Primordial Radio. We have been checking out the new additions to the playlist for this week. Amon Amarth, Bury Tomorrow, Tom Morello and Tony Iommi are the additions to the playlist proper. Spot play-wise, we had the new one from Wargasm, the new one from President, and this one from Electric Callboy, which is about as stereotypically off the rails and I'm guessing probably divisive as Electric Callboy get. Personally, I love this. Backstreet Boys, Euro-style death metal. Why not?

0: I was trying to describe Electric Callboy and that song to one of the guys at work the other day. And I swear, man, the look he was giving me, I think he thought I was on drugs. Which, to be fair, that song makes me feel like I am.
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1: 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Yeah, we know. 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

0: Lizzie Hale going for the world record of how many syllables can you add to a word while still making it make sense. What we had there is Uncomfortable with 17 syllables. Gone 2 o'clock, Tuesday afternoon. Let's do this.
1: 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In my pants.
0: Yes, I would like your suggestions for this ridiculous and stupidly immature feature where we improve song titles by adding the words in my pants. 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I love this. It's just a silly thing. Like, Stiff Little Fingers, Johnny Was, In My Pants. Marillion's Warm Wet Circles, In My Pants, which makes me quite uncomfortable. Although, for gentlemen of a certain age, how about the Cro-Mags and Malfunction, In My Pants? Hey, man, it happens to everyone, okay? Or Jason's personal favourite. Can You Feel the Love Tonight? In My Pants. Oh! It just sounds like something a horrible dude would say.

0: Can you feel the love tonight in my pants? It just sounds like something horrible. Or it sounds like something incredibly, like, cringe-inducing that I would say to my wife to make her laugh. There's a mental image.
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Iron Maiden with a song that may or probably won't feature on the soundtrack to the film Wicker that is coming out later this year. Have you seen this film? Even in the age of like Marvel and Star Wars and stuff, it's been a while since I've seen a trailer that's made me go, what the hell? I want to go see that film. So the film Wicker is going to be out. I think it's in October this year, something like that. There's a trailer for it out right now. And it's a romantic fantasy film based on a short story. So it's based on the story called The Wicker Husband. It stars Olivia Colman, you know, Oscar-winning actress, and Alexander Skarsgård, you know, Eric the Hot Viking Vampire from True Blood. So Olivia Colman plays a lonely fishwife in a medieval town who hires a basket maker, played by Peter Dinklage, to make her husband out of wicker. And apparently it's very sexy. Lots of medieval shagging. Basically, Olivia Colman shagging a basket. And it looks funny. It looks weird. It just looks kind of like, what? But it's been a long time since I saw a film trailer and thought, I have no idea what's going on, but I really want to see this. Serious, go to YouTube, check it out, and tell me it doesn't just look fantastically good fun.

That's right. And the house that they will, in fact, be in this weekend is Caton Hall at Budstock. Body Count have been on Vicky Hungerford's hit list for bands she wanted to book for Bloodstock for years. She's been trying to get them. And the stars have finally aligned. Body Count going to be playing this coming Sunday at Bloodstock Festival. Just between Black Label and Judas Priest. How's that for a Sunday afternoon? Jesus Christ, man. If you want to check out our mini documentary on Bloodstock, you know, I can't emphasize enough how good of a job Pete did in the writing and production of it, and just how awesome Vicky and Adam were to have a chat with. Genuinely, they were absolutely fabulous, to the extent that I mentioned in our recording session with Vicky Hungerford and Adam Gregory from Bloodstock, I mentioned to them, you know, off air, how my mental health hasn't been amazing and that I wasn't going to make it to the festival this year. And since then, Vicky and I have been chatting away. She's just been emailing me out of the blue, just seeing how I am, just catching up and all that. It's just so nice. They are genuinely some of the most lovely people running one of the best events. If you want to check that documentary out, it is live on our YouTube right now. Well worth checking out. And if you are heading to Bloodstock this weekend, looks like you've got the weather for it. Man, that's going to be a good one.

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0: 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Yeah, we know. We think it's pretty cool, too.

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some Yellow Card for us. Wow. There's a blast from the past. Despite the fact that song dropped earlier on this year, it feels kind of like of a certain time, don't it? Man, Prime Audio Radio, not a million miles away from 3 o'clock. I know, blasting on through this Tuesday afternoon. Do not be going nowhere, because my brother from another mother is on the way next. The one and

That is Paramore. And I was going to leave you with that one, but then I decided to drop this one in. And there's not many albums that you can identify just from an unaccompanied drum intro. But Load's one of them. This is Cure.

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3: Sit or lie comfortably, quietly. Allow yourself to be here, fully, in this moment. With your eyes closed, begin to connect with your inner world of thought and feeling. Gradually, let the horseshit of the external world fade from your awareness. If you find your mind wandering to other thoughts, don't let it concern you. Just acknowledge that all that shit is fucking bullshit. You're here now, in this place, with your inner stillness. Those bitches can't get under your skin. They can't even. Take in a deep breath. Now breathe out. Just feel the fucking nonsense float away. Take full, deep breaths. Breathe in strength. Breathe out bullshit. Allow your breathing to discover its own natural, unhurried pace. If your thoughts drift to the three-ring shit show of your life, bring your attention back to your breathing. And with each breath, feel your body saying, "Fuck that." With passive acceptance, just allow distracting thoughts to float by. Fuck that. With each breath you take, your thoughts become lighter. Take a moment to appreciate the silence. Those assholes can't piss all over a purity like this. You are weightless, timeless, without beginning or end. Completely relaxed, and free of thought. And as you slowly open your eyes, greet the world and everything in it with a new, beautiful breath of fuck that.
2: 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Hello there.
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2: Hope you're well, fighting fit and ready to face whatever comes. These queens of the Stone Age. First, it giveth. It's Primordial Radio.

Behemoth, God equals dog. It is Primordial Radio. One of my favorite stories of Hackett. Hackett has many, many stories. Was it last year when they were at Rockstadt in Romania and they were doing a tour of Vlad the Impaler's castle? And on that little tour, that little intimate tour, was Nurgle. It's like, oh, there's Nurgle in Vlad the Impaler's castle with us. Just a perfectly normal day with Hackett. Hackett back on breakfast at 6 a.m. tomorrow. Where he'll be, I have no idea. We'll find out together, shall we? Tomorrow morning on Primordial.

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Scarecrow, Space Dementia. Gosh, 2-3 years ago, I remember seeing Evil Scarecrow Bloodstock, and it was in the tent, and it was smoking hot. And it was, do you remember, was it the year that it was like 38 degrees the entire weekend? I think it was that weekend, and man, what a show that was. What a show it was. Bloodstock this weekend. Yes, looking forward to it. 1 o'clock on Saturday afternoon outside of Lemmy's Bar. That is the As Is Tradition fan photo. So if you happen to be there, you know, come by, say hello, maybe have a beer. Little photo op. It'll be good to see you.

3 days grace, the mountain. So yesterday, at the People's Playlist, we were doing songs from greatly named albums, which was inspired by Mastodon's new album, Marrow Deep, which I sort of took to think, you know, marrow is in the marrow in your bones. That's it. That's how deep this goes, kind of thing. And then, of course, and who was it in the fam? Was it on Discord? Saying it could be somebody violating a vegetable. And then it's changed the entire context of the album title now for me. Now my mind will go there forever. Okay, here's one about violating vegetables. Although I don't think that this is about. This is Mastodon. It's Josh Holm. And Snakes for Dinner. New music on Primordial Radio.

Primordial Radio, Therapy and Trigger Inside. It is just coming up to 4 o'clock on this rather fine Tuesday afternoon. Hello there, it is Moose. So the awesome JJ has curated the latest Primordial Kids playlist. If you're looking for it, Primordial Kids is what you're searching. Spotify, Deezer, YouTube. The music of Primordial, the music of Primordial Presents without the swearing. And, of course, there is a weekly theme. And this week, it's tumbling together Bloodstock and Arctangent, those two major festivals for us on the horizon. And so the awesome JJ has curated. You'll find Saxon on there. We're playing in two nights time. Is it two nights time? Yes. Today's Tuesday, right? Yeah. Judas Priest, Evil Scarecrow, Lamb of God, and this featuring Slaughter to Prevail with Baby Metal, Song 3. You'll find this and the rest of it on the Primordial Kids playlist, out now to consume.

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Coming up to 7 minutes past four on this Tuesday afternoon. Hello there. It is Moose People's Pilas today. It's Tuesday. And one of the staples of American and Canadian radio was Two for Tuesday, where they played double shots of everything across the day. That always happened. Every classic rock station used to do it. So I thought, well, should we do a Two for Tuesday where you get two songs from, or should we just do something related to the number two? Thinking if we do the number two, there's going to be a lot of turd-related stuff showing up. But you know what? It is anything to do with the number two. Oh, this is going to go wrong. Although saying that, when has it ever gone right, to be fair? Anyway, if you'd like to contribute and play along, please send forward your suggestions. For any songs connected to the number two on the usual channels, please Discord through the system or on X.

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War Is My Shepherd, Primordial Radio, where we say hello to Charlie Morris. Hello, Charlie Morris. Coming through on the system, just making a request. And, you know, when you go through the system and request, whether through the website or the app, there is no reason why you're requesting the song. It just says, what do you want to hear? You know, the artist title and the name of the song. That's it. If you want to freestyle and explain why you want the song, that is entirely up to you. And we welcome it, of course. So Charlie says, just because it's batshit crazy. Could we get the new Electric Callboy track? Charlie, consider it done. The Way You Are, Electric Callboy, Primordial Radio.

In this moment, adrenalize, it is Primordial Radio. People's Playlist on its way at 5 o'clock. It's Tuesday, so two for Tuesday, sort of. So it's anything to do with the number two today, because I'm clearly devoid of anything creative or original. So anything to do with the number two, please send forward your suggestions. I imagine quite a bit of turd-related content might show up after five. You never know. You never know. We'll find out. So if you'd like to send forward your songs, well then please, please do so on through the system on Discord server or on X if you want. You know that you know what's going on. You don't need me to tell you. Fucking hell. If you need me to tell you what's going on, you are in trouble. That's what I'm saying. Anyway, here's Ayn Frex. The edge of perfection. Certainly never been there. Not even the edge. In fact, I've never got so close that I could see it.

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0: Foo Fighters, Generator. You know when you wear your rock and or metal t-shirt out in public, and maybe you're in the supermarket, and then you bump into somebody who is also into the ilk, if you know what I mean? They go, hey, nice t-shirt. You bump it. You know what I'm talking about. Anyway, this afternoon, I'm in the Stoneleigh Parade, which is just our little local nest of shops, if that's what you call them, and I'm wearing my clown t-shirt. I go into the Little Sainsbury's, and then this, I don't know, maybe 30-odd-year-old girl walks up and goes, hey, nice t-shirt, love your t-shirt. And I said, you know, and we started talking, chit-chatting about Slipknot and Clown and et cetera, et cetera. And she goes, oh, I absolutely love Snuff. Didn't catch her name, didn't even ask, to be fair. We just had that brief moment where we passed and went, yes, we share a common passion, which was wonderful. So if you had, I didn't even get a chance to EG1 her. Go, you know, you should listen to Primordial. As the CEO of Primordial, I should probably have done that. But, you know, I'm fucking useless. So here we are. Anyway, random individual who liked my t-shirt in Stoneleigh Parade to say...
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Donald McIntosh. This is from Donald, requesting for my mate Blair, the reprobate. Blair, you reprobate. Who's a new listener and fresh to the primordial team. 2 minutes to midnight it is then. Had to be, didn't it, really? Highly predictable. Lance, this is also for you. You can slap me a bloodstock if you like.

It's Queen and Death on Two Legs, this number two related people's playlist. That's for Jason Koch. Hi, Moose. No poo suggestions from me. Well, that's good. Just a bit of Freddie, please. Thank you very much. Jason, we say hello to Dave. Hey, hey, ho. Hello, Dave. Hello, Sir Moose. Why, hello, Sir Dave. Hope all is well. The number two, Alice in Chains usually sang as a duo. See, that was going to be originally, when I was thinking of the number two, I was thinking great rock bands that had two members. And then I kind of got to White Stripes and Tenacious D, and then I kind of ran out of ideas. But, you know, you have many more ideas than I do, so I'm sure there's many more than that. But I went the easy route because that's my nature. Anyway, Lane and Jerry singing some perfect harmonies. What voices indeed. So it's Frogs by Alice in Chains from Dave Hey Ho on the People's Playlist at Brian Mordial Radio.

also kind of obvious that it was going to make an appearance. Blur, song two for our number two related to People's Playlist. That's for Mike Kennard. Saying hi, Moose. Hope you're well. For the number two related playlist, what about song two by Blur? P.S. I woke up last night realizing that Punk in Drublick by NoFX is the best album title. Damn! Well, it's one of those things in hindsight. Oh, if I'd only said that at the time, it would have been so good, but you didn't. So there you go. Gid Wright is now taking us toward the fecal matter. Got to be a contender for a playlist based on the number two. It's People Equal Shit. Gid, thank you.

0: Bowling for Soup in Too Deep. It was about the number two, but I guess, is that a homophone? I think it is. Anyway, Richard Coy, Afternoon Moose. How is this song linked to number two? I've just got back from having a colonoscopy. This was the second attempt and had to have two doses of the preparation stuff. On the plus side, they found nothing to worry about, and I've had the day off work. Well, there you go. That's quite an extreme example of, what did you do to get out of work? Well, you know, I had a sort of a double attempt at a colonoscopy. Okay, then I think I'll go to work. Richard Coy, thank you very much. Very pleased that nothing was found. So that's good. Rich Wilson, returning us to the fecal syndrome with Deuce by Kiss.
1: Okay, having a deuce in the urinal. You think that's funny? Okay.
0: Rich says, up to the eyeballs, packing, ready for bloodstock. Looking forward to seeing you and the rest of the PR fam there. In cards, the number two can be referred to as a deuce. Oh, I thought you were going for... okay, never mind. See, my mind went to the fecal matter, not yours. Okay, then, fair enough. Rich, I apologize profusely. I don't mean it, but I'm profusely apologizing. Here's Kiss. It's the People's Playlist.

It is a number two related people's playlist. Two people requesting that. One is Gregors on our Discord server. The other is Joe Palmer. Joe Palmer says, good afternoon, Moose. Hope you well. Debbie, who I work with. Because I remember we were having a conversation at Augury for the Big Bang. And you said, oh, that Debbie I work with, she's an utter wingnut. Is that the Debbie you mean? Debbie, who I work with, suggested Two Tribes, Frankie Goes to Hollywood, and I agree. It is a tune. I too agree. It's exactly right. All right, we go to Discord and we say hello to Porky. Hello, Porky. Really looking forward to the Bloodstock lineup on the second day. So, dealer's choice of the Friday headliner, Lamb of God. See you for the fam photo on Saturday. Fam photo, 1 o'clock, Lemmy's Bar, Saturday afternoon. We'll see you there. So, seeing that it's a dealer's choice, I'm going to obviously go with my favorite. It's the Extendo Overlord, Lamb of God, on the People's Playlist.

claim the throne, 2 pints of honey and a barrel full of beer. That is the request of Steve Evans. Steve says, good afternoon, 2 pints of honey and a barrel full of beer. By claim the throne, please. See, I can keep my mind out of the gutter. Steve, I never had any doubt, but it was there. It instantaneously went there. I go, no. So that doesn't really count because it went there, right? Anyway, Steve, thank you very much for that. Incidentally, tomorrow, your clue for One Word Wednesday Bingo, heads up, is honey. Look at that lovely coincidence. It's almost like kind of like a story arc or the beginning of an arc or whatever. Steve Evans, thank you very much for that. We say hello to Gunnar. Hello, Gunnar. He's looking rather dashing in his hat on his picture on Discord. Are you wearing that hat currently, Gunnar? Says, avoiding the poo references, may I request This Murder Takes Two by 69 Eyes? You know, Gunnar, upon careful consideration, I've decided yes. Yes, we can play this. And we are. It's the People's Playlist at Primordial Radio.

Motorhead Heroes. What a tune that is. Excellent cover. Quite possibly the greatest cover ever. I think I've said that on multiple occasions, and I'm still right. That was for Ev. He says, ooh, number two. So 2 times 2 is 4. Today is the 4th, and it's my birthday. So could I have 2 Motorhead songs? You can have 2 songs. Motorhead didn't write them, but, you know, they covered them. So you can have that one. Phil Beto, we don't have time for 2 tickets to Paradise because the Boobster will be here just after 6 o'clock. Live from Western Australia. That was the worst accent ever. Movie will be here. So, Phil, I promise you, first song I play 9 o'clock on Friday morning for Free Spin Friday will be The Loaf. So I thank you very much. Where are we? Oh, yes, we're going to do this. Thank you very much for hanging out. Thanks for your request. But ultimately, thank you very much for still being here, for your continued support of Primordial Radio. And I mean this literally. Without your support, I are fucked. You know what I mean? So thank you. I just thought I should say that. Right, okay, let's leave you with this. This is the 2nd for Ev. Happy birthday, you greedy bastard. It's Louie. Once again, not a Motorhead song, but still, good version, right?

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1: Hello. I think we should kick off with a bit of Apocalyptica on this Tuesday evening. Hello.

Thunder Mother there, and a bit of Apocalyptica. And if you're lucky, if you're in Germany or Finland, or Northern Hemisphere, basically, in this month, you'll be able to catch up with Apocalyptica. I missed them when I toured Melbourne many moons ago, it was. And I think after that, they're in the Americas. So if you are interested, I believe they... Well, for what I've seen, they're quite a good band live. But anyway, hello, everyone. It is a movie here, Down Under, in Western Australia, studio number 9 here on Primordial. As always, going to throw some bits and pieces at you, going to waffle on, hopefully keep the soapbox away. What am I going to throw at you next? Oh, yeah, a bit of Public Image Limited. They're coming to Australia, which is very, very cool. They've been... twice in recent memory anyway. The time I really wanted to go, I was in the middle of an ERP project, and I just not a chance. You're working around the clock, and it was so unpredictable, as ERP projects are. If you work in IT and know what that is, but it doesn't matter, it's IT shit basically. But hopefully I'll be able to catch him this time around. And I love what John and his versions of Public Image do. They wouldn't say reinvent themselves, but they always come up with something new and exciting. And I'm going to play you a track from this one's a couple of years on the This Is Pill album, One Drop. I love that song. It moved and motivated me so much, and it was just very, very cool. So anyway, yes, if you're in Australia, I think it's January-ish, and you want to come and see John Lydon, let us know, particularly if you're in

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Oh, better bleed from within. Day to remember. Thrice. And something from about 2012, I think it was, Public Image Limited One Drop, which was, well, in my memory anyway, the last time they came to Australia touring that album, This Is Peel. And I missed it, as I said before, because I was in the middle of an IT project. I love a good Public Image Limited album, Pill, whatever you like to call them. You get a good 50 plus minutes on an album. It's so good. It's not just half hour of John Lydon pulling something together. It is actually a good listen. And you watch some of the background videos of them producing those videos, the albums. It's quite interesting, like what the world needs now. That was interesting. The end of world was interesting. It's just, you know, as an artist, and you may not agree with everything he says, and I must admit I'm a person who doesn't agree with everything. It is rolled back on some stuff as well. As a musician, John Lydon, you know, produces some great output. And it's, yeah, it can be hit and miss, I suppose. I better push soapbox away. There's more I want to say about that, but I better not. I might just keep playing music. Motionless in White here on Primordial on a Tuesday evening. Hello, Famalamas. Love you all.

What did you think of that? The Wrigley Sisters. Yes, indeed. Why did I play that? Oh, because that new movie, The Incomer, is out there. And the director, Louis Paxton, said it was reflected on his memories from when he'd lived in the Orkneys. And Jules, if I get any mispronounce anything, please correct me. But anyway, Scottish heritage. And as always, for those who don't know me, I do a deep dive. I do an archaeological dig. And I thought, well, what music is out there related to the Orkneys? And the Wrigley Sisters are, you know, they've been around for a few decades. They're still out there doing their stuff. And there's nothing like a good fiddle. Anywho, got a prog rock band to play either tonight or tomorrow. That I thought from my deep dive, I thought were related. I'm not 100% sure, but it features Catherine Ann Tierney. Is that the right way to say her name? But what a voice! I can't even say the name of the band. Tarzan, maybe. Help me, Jules. Anyway, if I don't get to it tonight, we'll play it tomorrow night. Anyway, but yeah, proggy rock goodness from Scotland. Indeed. All right, bit of Sabaton now.

Red Hot Chili Willies there. Okay, a bit of Napalm Death now, covering Dead Kennedys, actually. For those who are interested in community radio around the world, NPR is a US-based community radio organization, and it is fascinating what they're doing. And they are struggling, like everyone else, because of the orange face rapist. Sorry, that's what he is. I shouldn't have said that. Sorry. The orange face man baby, pulling funding for public organizations. But what they are still going on, and they do some great gigs. They call these mini desk gigs, and they're fantastic. And Napalm Death did a gig. It was so cool to see. It was like 20 odd minutes, probably the shortest gig they've ever had. But anyway, it was very cool. So if you want to check it out, NPR. .com or anyway, look up NPR Community Radio in the USA. But this is their Dead Kennedys cover of Nancy Punk's F Off. And who would have thought in 2026 that people accepted Nazism? Anyway, music now, movie, push the soapbox away.

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Just after 7 o'clock, bit of Tom Morello and Electric Callboy. Ooh, they're coming to Perth. I hope I can get some funds together. They're actually playing an arena gig, so a bit expensive over here, and Perth sucks ass for concerts pricing. But anyway, hopefully. I love the elevator operator song. That's been just banging in my head. Anyway. All right. It is just after 7 o'clock on a Tuesday evening. I am Mooby with you lovely famalamas. You are suffering. I've got some... Oh, God. I'm going to do no justice to this band. Well, I am going to do justice to this band, but I can't say their name properly. There's a new movie that I saw that's coming out to Australia. I think it's already out in the UK, or has been out. It was at the Sundance Festival sometime recently, The Incomer, and it looks so good. It's you know, it's the director, who's the director again, Louis Paxton. Yeah, he based the story on his life on the Orkney Jules, correct me, yeah, the Orkney Isles. And I did a bit of a deep dive because the movie looks fantastic. The Incomer, please check it out if you haven't already. It looks a great movie. But on top of that, I did a bit of a dive, and I played the Wrigley Sisters in the last hour. And I just was curious, as I always am, about music. You know, I love music. Music moves and motivates me. And that's the thing about music, actually. The last couple of weeks, I cannot listen to music properly. I can listen to music while I'm doing my radio show and stuff like that, but I can't because when I got COVID twice, it gave me a bad case of tinnitus, which is, I don't know how the rest of the world's dealing with that, but the Australian government was, you know, investigating that and working out how people cope. But every day is like, I've got a bunch of cicadas in my head. And some days it's worse than others. And the last few weeks, it's been really bad that if I listen to music externally, say from speakers in my stereo system, the throb and the ability to concentrate on anything is just gone. But anyway, that's beside the point. anyway, I went for a deep dive. And music fascinates me, always has since I was a child. Yeah, I grew up where AM radio was still around, and a little transistor radio was bequeathed to me, I suppose. Not given to me, but bequeathed to me. It was fascinating, and that's how I discovered punk music and all sorts of underground stuff from, you know, just community radio and other radio stations you could get on a little transistor. But anyway, because The Incomer is a fascinating movie, and it's based on a place I don't know well enough, I thought I'd do a bit of a dig into Scotland, and I found some bands and bits and pieces, which, you know, the Wrigley Sisters you heard before, but this band and this singer, Catherine Ann Tierney. Hey, help me, Jules. Should have had you on the show. I'm not sure I'm saying everything right, but anyway, proggy rocky band. Taoiseach? Am I saying that? Taoiseach? Taoiseach. So, if anyone knows how to say that properly, let me know. But proggy rocky goodness, and Catherine Ann's vocals are fantastic when she kicks in. So, I'm sharing with you, I should say, some Scottish goodness. Enjoy.

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Shout out to the beautiful Famalamas. There's a bit of Cane Hill here with Mubi on a Tuesday evening in Western Australia. Sleeping with Sirens now. Parallel.

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0: Hey! Some Aussie goodness there from Pizza Death. Let's go with a bit of Rob Zombie. Tarantula. I know it's tarantula, but as a kid, I always used to... what's the word? 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

Wow, I haven't heard that song for a long time. That was Feeder with Come Back Around. But anywho, I am off. Movie's out for this evening. Enjoy the rest of your evening, whatever you are doing on this wonderful Tuesday. I will be back tomorrow. Same bad time, same bad channel. Yoo-hoo!

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1: Do not adjust your set. This is the Sunday afternoon session coming from Studio Zumrazet. Very sunny outside. I'm sure it is where you are too. I'm going to start off this show by playing a couple of bands that I'm rather hoping to see tomorrow. 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

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That was Sabaton with Soldier of Heaven, and before that, Black Label Society with Set You Free. Two bands that I've not seen before. I've seen Zakk Wylde with Ozzy Osbourne and Pantera, but not with his own band, Black Label Society, so I'm very, very happy and very excited to see that. And along with Sabaton, I think they're going to put on a great show. I wouldn't necessarily say it's my favourite type of music, but I just know they're going to put on a good show. And where? Well, it's going to be at Rockstadt in Romania. We're hoping to meet up with Hackett and Tamuri, John, Maria and Ethan and Nico and all the others out there tomorrow at some point. But we're relying on transport. So if we can get there before 8:30 into the arena, before Black Label Society come on, that'll be great, because Sabaton follow them, as does Marilyn Manson and Death Angel. But anyway, before them though, at 7:00 is this band. So if we can get there for that, oh, that would be amazing, wouldn't it? This is Vendid.

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Sunday on Primordial Radio. That was Slash with The Call of the Wild. And up next is going to be some Nickelback with The Rattle the Cage, featuring the wonderful John Five. I'm hoping this is sounding okay, actually, because I'm recording links, each one on a different microphone, because Pete has given me some stuff for recording at Bloodstock, and I thought I would use this opportunity to make sure everything works. I know, a bit of forward planning. You think this is Primordial Radio, wouldn't you? Off the cuff normally, isn't it? Anyway, it seems to be working, but let's get back to the music. This, as I said, is Nickelback.

Primordial Radio. And if we don't catch them tomorrow, something's gone seriously wrong, because they're on at 11:30. We don't make it there by 11:30. Oh my gosh. Either the plane's been delayed or we've got lost. That was Death Angel, of course, with I Come For Blood. Up next, Hell and Back, Mark Morton, featuring Jaron Johnson. Who's he? I'm gonna Google that.

Monster Magnet Mindfucker on Primordial Radio. Next up is going to be Heaven Shall Burn. They're also playing at Rockstead tomorrow. They've got a bit of a clash on with Vended, so maybe we'll just skip stages, because, yeah, don't know what the layout's going to be this year, because they moved location. But hey, we can work it out. Earlier on, I played some Mark Morton with a song called Hell and Back, which featured a chap called Jaron Johnson. Now, you only have to listen to the first word of that song to know that it's the lead singer of Cadillac 3. However, I did Google it, and that Jaron Johnson didn't come up as number one. I don't know why, but some journeyman basketball player called Jaron Johnson, who plays in Turkish League, he came up before him. Strange, huh? Or is basketball that big? Certainly not in my world. Cadillac 3, much bigger. Right, I shall see you in hour two when we shall chat some more bollocks. Until then, see you in a bit.

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Yeah, we know. We think it's pretty cool, too.

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0: Hey, you know that recurring nightmare you have? Yeah, that's the one. 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

Primordial Radio. Welcome back to the Sunday afternoon session. My name is Ben Zagorski, or Bensky, if you say please. Kicking off this second hour was Linkin Park with Up From The Bottom, and then that one was Bad Wolves with Paint It Red. And it's also a welcome back to my studio mic, which I think sounds a lot better, and I'm probably just going to take this one with me to Romania. There we go. I'm sure you're really interested. Right, I do have something really, really quite special next. Well, I think it's special because I doubt if anybody on this radio station or anybody outside of Somerset has heard of this guy. He performed yesterday at Keyfest. Solo artist. He did have a drummer with him, but he's generally a solo artist. His name is Louis Stone, and it just blew me away. Absolutely blew me away. And I am serious. If you know anybody, any musos, anyone in the music industry that is looking for a vocalist and singer-songwriter, this guy is absolutely amazing. Fantastic guitarist, tall, good-looking, you know, all the things you want to be. And yeah, I seriously, we need to play more of him, and I'm going to. Right now, I'm going to play his latest single. This one is called Someone Else, by the wonderful Louis Stone. What is-

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A band that grows on me every time I hear them. That was Arch Enemy with Lament of a Mortal Soul. Right, got a couple of tracks from a couple of biggies coming up right now. Slipknot will come shortly with, well, probably one of my favourites of them, to be honest, Nero 40. And then, right now, it's going to be Lamb of God. This is Parasocial Christ.

You know I'm going to be playing the fuck out of that song. That was the new one from Noctule, Lord of Blood. I cannot wait for that album to drop in September. I'm going to have to get the game now, aren't I, Elden Ring? That's what it's all about. Some dude on that. I don't really know too much about that game because I ain't got it. Yeah. Oh, God, I just can't wait for it. That will be released on Church Road Records. Church Road Records is run by the people from Employed to Serve. And this is Employed to Serve right now.

Avenged Sevenfold on Primordial Radio on the Sunday afternoon session, which only has one slot left to fill. And I think I discovered Avenged Sevenfold around about the same time that I discovered Killswitch Engage. And for me, they're in my head. I don't know if anybody else, but in my head, they're kind of intrinsically linked. So whenever I see Killswitch, I think of Avenged Sevenfold and vice versa. So it's only so fitting that I shall finish with a Killswitch Engage song. And this one is vastly becoming my go-to for Killswitch Engage, because I just love the riff. It is Life to Lifeless. Now, I shall be back tomorrow. I will be back at some point, either in Romania, in an airport, or whatever. But I'll be on air from 6 p.m. and I shall see you then. Goodbye.

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0: 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Yeah, we know. We think it's pretty cool, too.

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1: 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Yeah, we know. We think it's pretty cool, too.

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0: 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Yeah, we know. We think it's pretty cool, too.

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